deepen in the hue. 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Can't stoop too low, so I reached too up. When I was doing the most, had my view screwed up. I was loosely the host.

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And they waltzed the aisles of the five and dime.

is closing time and love's on sale at nine at this five and dime. Eddie played the steel guitar and his mama cried as he played in bars. He kept young Rita out late at night. So they married up in Abilene, lost a child in Tennessee.

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So Eddie ran off with the bass man's wife. Oh, but he was back by June, singing a different tune, sporting.

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She writes dime store novels with a love so sweet. 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

0: and they'd waltz the aisles of the five and dime. 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They'd waltz the aisles of the five and dime.
1: Not comme as even. Lauscht Lützeburg.

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We'll cut down the bindweed with sickles and scythes, tear out the ivy that coils and winds. In them, their woods, there's some.

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We'll hunt down the dead till there's none left alive. We'll cut down the ivy and the bindweed that crawls, entangles and tears at the old rabbi walls. You're welcome, can't stranger, but watching you

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Can you change the stars? 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
1: Take off the fufu. Take off the cloud chase. Take off the Wi-Fi. Take off the money phone. Take off the car loan. Take off the flex and the white loss. Take off the weird ass jewelry. I'ma take 10 steps, then I'm taking off top off. Take off some fabricated streams and the microwave memes. It's a real world outside. Take off your idols. Take off the runway. Take off the Cairo. Take off the Sandro pay. 5 days stay. Take off for the meal. Hella follow. Take off the far flat. Take off reception. Take off the cop with the iPad. Take off the allure. Take off the unsure. Take off decisions I lack. Take off the fake deep. Take off the fake woke. Take off the I'm broke. I care. Take off the gossip. Take off the new logic. That if I'm rich, I'm real. Take off the should know. Take off the doge. Take off the Birkin bag. Take all that designer bullshit off. And what do you have?

0: getting in my Air Force One new era hat. Then PS2, Crash Bandicoot, Mortal Kombat. Used to bunt train and dip the conductor. Now I can buy all your betting from a roster.
1: Bear things.

0: crazy, no name aside, but the best rappers and radio sound like they wearing adult diapers and globalization scary and fantastic. And frankly, I find it funny that Morgan is still acting. Bruce Almighty, Aphrodite and Domino's, yummy biscotti, tamale, ever mention my undertones, running the Dolly, Chicago, overzealous with talent though. West Side get the money, it's still a classic. Moving to LA, now I'm sipping on Sunny D, and my niggas hella pleased. And I bought me a better pen, so a bitch ain't about to write, I'm perpetually smoking weed. It's me rolling, I'm sorry, I'm tapping out. Rolling 25, the best album that's coming out. Labels got these just doing it for the clout. I'm just writing my darkest secrets. 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Saying vegan food is delicious. Like, wait and just hear me out.
1: 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I'm overseas with the yenish, and I can't recall the last time that my live show was intimate. The price

let's get the party started. 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That's when I knew that your heart was scarring. 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Like, wait, babe, let me ask your pardon. This ain't Gucci, this is Prada, darling. If you want something, you can know.

Yeah, groovy, groovy, bangarang, excellent band JPB Many and the Black Belts. And that stick Loser from Kevin Parker's singer band Tame Impala. This is sound from the English combo Jungle. Am petit dansant, l'astromazomat back on 74.

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It's happening now and it's always been like this, like this, like this, like this.

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see all my friends at once. 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I wanna go bang.